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2: This lawyer who wrote the letter, is he your lawyer?
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4: 听我说，艾琳，我还是昨天的那个我。
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0: 9月19日周六晚间，电影频道佳片有约剧场为您播出《变种异煞》。
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4: Who has a story about Odysseus? Huh? You have a story.
5: 奥德赛，可直译为关于奥德修斯的故事。故事发生在公元前12世纪到公元前8世纪。经数千年的流变，奥德赛一词，它的表达早已不局限于一趟远足、一场冒险，而被赋予了更为深远、更为辽阔的意义。
6: What I found when I read the poem is actually very accessible and very relevant. I think the reason that poem has fascinated for 3,000 years, different cultures, different eras, is because it has kind of basic human truths in the story.You know, it's a film about war and death and revenge, but it's also about love and loss and, you know, homecoming, all of these different things that I think audiences today absolutely can relate to.
7: No one could stand between my bed and home.
5: 我们其实可以试着将奥德修斯看成我们最熟悉的那位唐僧，只是这位英雄的团队更为庞大，但一样要跋山涉水。一样要与各路神魔交锋，更重要的是一样要在天人交战中一步步明确路究竟在何方，这得靠双足去度量，更要靠心灵去思量。
8: Bringing vengeance. Bringing it all.
2: It was a very dynamic character to play with a lot to do, and a lot happens to him, and a lot's happeningInternally for him. It was really exciting to get a role that's that good. You know, they don't come along a lot in movies. It kind of felt like the start of my career again, which was fun.
5: 一直伴随着奥德修斯和他的战友的是一望无际的大海。导演克里斯托夫·诺兰向来对大海有着极为复杂的情愫，而这一次的惊涛骇浪让每个人奋力划桨之时都无法判断他们离各自的故乡还有多远。
9: Promise me you will come back.
7: What if I can't?
5: 作为诺兰的第一部古装大片，他选择了欧洲文学的第一座高峰——荷马史诗。在这个早已被剧透千年的故事里，诺兰自然不会满足仅仅去讲述一个人间传奇。
3: What Chris does is.He explores a bigger kind of philosophy around individuals having to kind of have the agency to be the ones to decide their fate.
7: I can still save them.
8: No one could stand between me and home. Not even the gods.
5: 他过往的影片都一再提及家对于个体所造成的极为深刻的影响。这一次家不仅仅是给游子弥合创伤的恬静港湾，也是亲人长达20年的等待。
6: I think these stories of characters who are having to be separated from their families and returning, I think it's very relatable for all of us in the modern world. I mean, we're all often, I think, feeling like we're drawn away from home, we're drawn away from the people that we want to be with and that, you know, we need to keep close.And so that desire, that attempt, that effort to get back to those things, I think it's very relatable for all of us.
7: You gods don't speak in.
5: 诺兰通过那些令人心醉神迷的声光影调，不停地问天、问地、问自己，但他最想问的是，我们需不需要回家？让我们跟着他一道，踏上那条人神同在的奇幻之旅，重新去思考。何以为人，然后才是何以为家。
3: It was like I was going to go see the movie the way audiences get to go see the movie, and that was just an amazing experience because this movie is breathtaking.
6: And it's an adventure story. It embraces elements of mythology and fantasy, but it's also really about family. It's an emotional journey as well, but I'm hoping that people find it to be just a very, very exciting time at the movies.

0: Once there was a boy, very different from all the other boys. He lived in the jungle.
1: 妈妈，看什么呢？看电影。什么电影这么好看？我也看看。别了别了，别再吓着！什么能吓着大姨？大姨什么没见过？吓死她！这是鬼啊！这年龄的人看的，活人还能被鬼吓着？我倒要看看。 顺便也了解了解，你们这些孩子平时都在琢磨些什么呢？
0: Once there was a boy,
2: 那你就了解吧。
0: Very different from all the other boys.
3: I would not like it.
1: 干嘛关灯？这才叫恐怖呢！